0: Kiss and 92.5, your 10 in a row hit music station. It's Dalton coming in to hang out with you tonight. We're officially back to the work week, and I know everybody's super excited for that, right? Probably not. But one thing you can get excited for is some of your favorite hits, so stay tuned for Britney Spears and The Weeknd. But before that, here's the newest from Freya Sky. 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

Kiss and 92.5. It's Ed Sheeran's Camera, and they say a picture is worth a thousand words, but remembering a phrase is worth $100. Find out how coming up in 10 minutes. But before that, here's Alex Warren with Fever Dream. 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

0: 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It's Kalani with Folded. 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Like I said, you've got to get entered by texting cash, that's C-A-S-H, 417-578-9292 to know the phrase that pays, because if I told it to you, well, then you wouldn't have to get entered. 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Keep it right here. Tame Impala and Jenny are coming up next. It's Kissin 92.5.
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13: little warmer Tuesday. Clear skies for us here tonight. Temperatures drop down into the middle 50s. Sunny, breezy, warm. All the way up to around or just over 80 Tuesday afternoon. Slight chance for a shower storm Tuesday night. Sunny skies and warm on Wednesday. Highs again around 80. I'm meteorologist Ken Boone.

Kissin' 92.5, it's Gwen Stefani's Holla Back Girl, and if you ever want to give us a holla, don't forget, all you've got to do is send a message to 417-578-9292 on the Kissin' text line. Maybe you want to say hey, maybe you want to enter a contest or request a song, whatever you're feeling, it's up to you. Again, it's 417-578-9292. Right now, it's Hillary Duff with Roommates. It's Kissin' 92.5.

the dance floor into a runway. 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I can turn a mad hoe into a fan. 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
1: 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Keep it right here. We've got Pink Panthers and Zara Larson coming up next. It's Kissin' 92.5.

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Kissin' 92.5, your 10 in a row hit music station. It's Dalton still with you tonight with plenty of time and plenty of your favorite hits still around the corner. And if you want some free play to Grand Lake Casino, make sure you stay tuned and I'll tell you how you can get just that. But like I said, some more of your favorite hits on the way, including Leon Thomas and Olivia Rodrigo. But before that, here's Bruno Mars. It's Kissin' 92.5.

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It's Lotto's Big Energy. And if you were sensing some weird energy today, well, I'm not surprised because it is National Twilight Zone Day. 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It's Kissin' 92.5.

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1: That's right. It's time to pop up tonight. And since it is National Twilight Zone Day, I wanted to know what happened in your day that made you feel like you were in the Twilight Zone. Katrina, you hit me up on the Kissin' text line and said everything felt like the Twilight Zone. But I think that might just be because it's Monday. And yeah, I got to agree with you. I realized I had a little bit of a weird day, but I would probably just chalk it up to a Monday as well. But thank you for popping off with us tonight. 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
7: A little warmer Tuesday. Clear skies for us here tonight. Temperatures drop down into the middle 50s. Sunny, breezy, warm. All the way up to around just over 80 Tuesday afternoon. Slight chance for a shower storm Tuesday night. Sunny skies and warm on Wednesday. Highs again around 80. I'm meteorologist Ken Boone.

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We're getting closer and closer to the Plato's Closet Top 9 at 9 tonight. 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

Jason, 92.5, your 10 in a row hit music station, and we've just kicked off the Plato's Closet Top 9 at 9 tonight. In that number 9 spot, it's Somber with Homewrecker. 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In that number 8 spot, it's the newest from Pitbull and Lil Jon with I Love Miami. It's Kissin' 92.5.

Kissin' 92.5, it's Bella Kay's. I love it, I love it, I love it. Coming in at number 7 tonight for the Plato's Closet Top 9 at 9. 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It's Madonna and Sabrina Carpenter's Bring Your Love. It's Kissin' 92.5.

Kiss and 92.5 coming in at number 4 tonight for the Plato's Closet Top 9 at 9. It's Ella Langley's Choosing Texas. 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Because right now, all the way at number 3, the newest from Harry Styles with American Girls. 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

0: 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You know the phrase that pays? 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
6: A little warmer Tuesday. Clear skies force here tonight. Temperatures drop down into the middle 50s. Sunny, breezy, warm. All the way up to around or just over 80 Tuesday afternoon. Slight chance for a shower storm Tuesday night. Sunny skies and warm on Wednesday. Highs again around 80. I'm meteorologist Ken Boone.

Kiss in 92.5. It's Timbaland with The Way I Are. And if you are concerned about the weather outside, well, don't forget you can always stay one step ahead with our Eye in the Sky view brought to you by Superior Roofing and Construction. 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

Kissin' 92.5, it's David Guetta and Teddy Swims. 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

Kissin' 92.5, your 10 in a row. Hit music station. It's Dalton still hanging out with you this Monday night. We've got a couple hours left together, but don't you worry. That's plenty of time to keep playing your favorites with Miles Smith and One Republic right around the corner. But before that, here's the newest from Kalani with Folded. It's Kissin' 92.5.

0: Kissin' 92.5. It's Dalton still hanging out with you tonight, and it's Monday, which means it's time for one of my favorite parts of every week, your Monday Movie Minute, where I tell you what to check out in theaters. Stay tuned, and I'll give you the details in 10 minutes, but first, here's Bella Kay's I Love It, I Love It, I Love It.
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Kiss and 92.5, your 10 in a row hit music station. It's Dalton, and it's time for one of my favorite parts of every week, your Monday Movie Minute, where I'm going to tell you about everything in theaters that you need to go check out. To start off, it's one I've been really looking forward to, and that is The Sheep Detective, starring Hugh Jackman. This is a comedy mystery that is fun for the whole family. It's by director Kyle Balda, who did work not specifically just as a director, but he has done work on the original Jumanji, A Bug's Life, and even Despicable Me. So he does have a good track record, and it looks like it's paid off, as this one has a 94% from critics and a 96% from audiences. Definitely one that you don't want to miss. After that, we have Mortal Kombat 2. It's a sequel to the 2021 movie. Now, there are now four Mortal Kombat movies entirely, but this is the sequel to the 2021 one, and it stars Carl Urban as... you may recognize from The Boys. If you were like me and loved that show, you're definitely excited to see him here. It's got a 65% from critics, which isn't phenomenal, but we do see an 89% from audiences, which I'm very happy to see. And last but not least, if you're a Billie Eilish fan, you're going to be excited for this one, and you've probably already seen it. Hit Me Hard and Soft, The Tour. Of course, Billie Eilish's album. We now have the live concert film from her show in Manchester last year, but not only is it a concert film, it was directed by James Cameron, who turned it into a 3D concert experience, and this is even her third concert film to date, but this is by far the most immersive and impressive one. It's got a 94% from critics and a 99% from audiences. Can't really say I'm that shocked to see it has such good reviews, but an amazing week for your Monday Movie Minute. What are you excited to see in theaters, or what have you seen? Let me know. Text, call 417-578-9292. Keep it right here. We've got more music from Ella Langley coming up in just a few short minutes. It's Kissin' 92.5.

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12: A little warmer Tuesday. Clear skies force here tonight. Temperatures drop down into the middle 50s. Sunny, breezy, warm. All the way up to around or just over 80 Tuesday afternoon. Slight chance for a shower storm Tuesday night. Sunny skies and warm on Wednesday. Highs again around 80. I'm meteorologist Ken Boone.

Kissin' 92.5, it's the weekend and Playboi Carti with Timeless. And don't forget, there is still time for you to sign up over at kissin925.com to win tickets to the Route 66 Pro Rodeo and Concert Series on May 22nd and 23rd right here in Joplin. 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Right now, it's the newest from Gracie Abrams. 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
1: 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So celebrate however you see fit. I'm going to listen to her when I get home. 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But again, celebrate in whatever way you'd like to. 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

Kissin' 92.5, your 10 in a row hit music station. It's Dalton still with you for one more hour tonight. And while I'm still here, don't you worry, we're going to make the most of that time with more of your favorites on the way from Rihanna and Drake, as well as Taylor Swift. But before that, here's the newest from BTS with Swim. It's Kissin' 92.5.

0: Kissin' 92.5, it's Tate McRae, and while jewelry stores have a revolving door of customers, sometimes they leave with things they didn't pay for, but it's hard to find it if it's not in a pocket. I'm going to give you more details on that in 10 minutes, but first, here's Freya Sky. 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
1: You've played it cool and I played it dumb. Don't you think I'm a little too young to be messed with like that?

Kiss and 92.5, your 10 in a row hit music station. It's Bruno Mars, and if you work at a jewelry store, you just might want to start checking people for not what they stole in their pockets, but for what they swallowed, because there was one man who stole $770,000 worth of Tiffany diamonds, and he allegedly stole two sets of earrings worth $609,000 and $125,000 at the mall from a Tiffany jeweler. Now, police arrested him later, and they found out that he had swallowed it when he said, "Am I going to be charged with what's in my stomach?" And after 2 weeks of being in the hospital guarded, he managed to pass the jewelry along with two other mysterious earrings. So I don't even know where to start with this. And the best part is now he's going to represent himself at trial, which at this point, I think the guy could just plead insanity. But what do you think? Is this the new method to steal things if you need to? Or are there better ways to go about it? Like, I don't know, paying for it. Let me know. 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Noah Khan's on deck. It's Kissin' 92.5.

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15: breezy and a little warmer Tuesday. Clear overnight, mid-50s. Sunny skies and breezy Tuesday afternoon highs right around or just over 80. Slight chance for a shower storm Tuesday night. Back to sunshine Wednesday near 80. Sunny warmer. Low to mid-80s Thursday. I'm meteorologist Ken Boone.

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It's Tayo Cruz, and don't forget the Kid Craddock Morning Show is kicking off every morning in a dynamite way with your chance to win $1,000. 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

Kissin' 92.5, your 10 in a row hit music station, and that's going to wrap it up for me tonight. My name is Dalton, and I will see you again tomorrow, but just because I'm getting out of here, that does not mean that you should leave just yet. Of course, we've got some more of your favorite hits on the way, and XYZ with Eric Zachary getting you into your Tuesday morning. And before I go, happy birthday once again to Sabrina Carpenter with When Did You Get Hot? It's Kissin' 92.5.

0: Kissin 92.5, your 10 in a row hit music station. Pizza Hut in Japan specifically is revealing what they're calling a drinkable pizza.
1: Is that what they're really calling it?
0: Yeah, yeah. That's what they're referring to it as. To be clear, it's not like it's a blended like smoothie.
2: I thought it was in a can at first.
0: No, it's just so coated in melted cheeses and rich curry sauce that it's like literally overflowing.
2: The cheese is falling off the pizza.
0: That the slurp is real, but I'm talking to two people that don't do well with copious amounts of cheese, and I feel like this wouldn't bode well for either of you.
2: This is soft for me.
0: Like, this is your experiment?
2: Yeah.
1: I've heard this was a thing in Japan, like curry pizza. Yeah. They put corn on it sometimes, mayonnaise. Yeah. And I would love to try it, but I think to your point, Eric, it would be
0: detrimental to your bodily health.
1: Yes.
0: Some people
1: some might say the end of me.
0: I'm down. I mean, I don't have an issue with cheese at all. But I don't also like look at this and be like, oh man, like I need this in my life.
2: Like, I mean, I feel like you would have one, and then it's your new go-to like drunk.
1: I feel like it'd be so good.
0: If I did it, it would be my thing for a week, and then I would never be able to have it.
2: Sure.
0: Remember the quesarito incident?
2: Yes, I do. We don't talk about
0: a secret menu item at Chipotle. You could order a quesarito and then make a quesadilla and then wrap it as the tortilla for the burrito. I used to get extra cheese.
1: Oh, God.
2: It was a lot. It was intense.
0: Don't do that. But the drinkable pizza with curry is available in Japan at Pizza Hut.
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10: Breezy and a little warmer Tuesday, clear overnight, mid-50s, sunny skies, and breezy Tuesday afternoon highs right around or just over 80. Slight chance for a shower storm Tuesday night. Back to sunshine Wednesday near 80. Sunny, warmer. Low to mid-80s Thursday. I'm meteorologist Ken Boone.

0: 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XYZ with their Exactly. Mom's Hot Take is coming up on the way. 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
1: Yes.
0: We are moving XYZ Studios today or tomorrow. May actually be our last show from our old studio.
1: It's okay, guys. New chapters.
0: New chapters.
2: That's right.
1: Yeah.
0: New books, new seasons, new series, new...
2: Wrap that up. What's up, Mom?
1: Hey, I want to decorate a new studio. Who's
0: Another
1: with me?
0: Me. Point of forks.
1: Yay!
0: In the road. By the Ramsey High.
2: Why are we letting Mom of Mom's Hot Take do the designing?
1: We're just getting thoughts on what I think.
2: Oh, okay. Got it.
1: Okay. All right. So that's coming up next, guys.
0: The time.
2: Okay. Yeah, that is coming up next.

0: cash out. Woo! Cash in, cash out.
1: Do you know the phrase that pays?
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0: 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XYZ with Eric Zachary, Mom's Hot Take. It's all brought to you by T-Mobile. A mom here to provide not only her thoughts on what's trending, but also her thoughts on interior design, apparently. We're moving XYZ Studios. We've been in our current place for 2 years.
1: That's mm-hmm. right.
0: Great. Mm-hmm. I love it. I added a lot
2: to that studio.
0: Did you? I did.
2: What? I added pictures. I did the back wall photo, and that you moved promptly. Oh. And then a friend of mine gave you a big portrait.
1: You can't claim that.
0: Yeah, but that's not you.
1: That.
0: And it's also like,
2: I brought
0: like
2: it to you
0: too.
2: Because he's my friend.
0: He's my
2: first
0: friend as well.
2: And foremost.
0: He reached out to me.
2: Right. Anyways.
0: The point being that our new studio, also impressive, and I like it. I'm very excited for it, but it looks very different than like our current place.
2: Oh,
0: right?
2: My gosh. Yeah.
0: We're currently in like, it's got like a New York gallery vibe to it.
1: Yes.
3: Yep. Yeah.
0: And the new one's more like a loft feel.
3: Yeah, yep. It's a little more chill, more homey, perhaps.
0: Homey makes this sound cheaper. I think it's equally as cool.
3: I don't
0: it's more of like an office studio vibe as opposed to
2: the city mouse versus the country mouse.
0: They're both in the city.
1: I think you guys are doing all like a really bad job.
0: What do you think it is?
1: I think it's like this current studio is like a gallery space.
0: Yes.
1: I wouldn't necessarily say New York or wherever. It's just exposed brick. So if there's brick, it's like that.
0: Yeah.
1: This newer space is more podcast vibe. We've still got a stage so people can...
0: It gets more polished.
1: Yeah, it's a little more polished. There's a little more wood there, you know? Mm-hmm. But I wouldn't say... It's still kind of gallery.
0: That's why I said loft.
1: Yeah, you said loft, but then you said office, and I was like, that sounds stale.
0: Right,
1: and then
0: anyway,
1: Audrey said homey.
0: We're posting the updates and the photos of it all, XYZ content on Instagram, but my mom is trying to get her claws into decorating it.
2: Yeah. And you don't like it.
0: Well, it's not that I don't like... I mean, you have a good eye for interior design. It's not,
2: thank you.
0: Okay, can I get a sentence out?
2: Sure, go.
0: It's that yesterday we stopped by on Mother's Day, and Jordan and I were there. My mom was there, and she's like, that wall gray. And I'm like, no, that won't work. And it's not that I don't like gray, but like with, you know, we use stage lighting, it won't look good. And she's like, okay, well, that wall gray. And I was like, that's fine. And then she found like a little gray rug that we have, and she's like, can you hold this against the wall?
2: I was just looking for inspiration so I could feel it.
0: But the point was that like you made Jordan and I hold a rug against the wall only to step back and do like a full, like you just did.
2: That's what interior decorators
0: you, like,
2: do,
0: your
2: darling.
0: Chin, and you were like,
1: okay.
0: Ah, yes, I agree.
2: You know what?
0: Like, there's no world
2: you
0: where you wouldn't
2: can
0: have agreed.
2: Go to HE Double Hockey Sticks because that's where
0: you do things.
2: That's where you hold things up and you figure it out.
1: Okay.
0: All right.
1: Could you not envision it gray in your mind?
2: No. Sometimes you need that little, you know, in there. And then, Jordan, did you not walk in and look at the other wall and go, no, nothing should be on that wall. That wall should just be a wall.
1: Yeah, I did. I did say that.
0: Okay, that's also part of a different conversation.
1: Yeah. I mean, we can have it. Audrey, the mural's not happening. I'm vetoing.
3: No, that's okay. I already said that. You're not going to do it.
1: Yeah. So, thank you for that, Mom.
0: Right. A lot of cooks in the kitchen, including my mother.
2: Oh, it's going to look like a chili fest.
0: A chili fest? What?
2: It's just a lot of
1: like
2: cooks
1: a lot of
2: in the
1: stuff,
2: kitchen.
1: Like
2: yeah,
1: a lot of stuff everywhere.
2: A lot of ideas.
0: It's more TGI Fridays. But also, it's your mom, you're on the show. You rarely work out of our studio.
1: Right.
2: I will now.
0: No.
1: I don't see anything changing.
2: Oh, yeah.
0: 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You deserve a break, you know, to get away from it all.
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3: Imagine jetting off to Jamaica.
0: Say it.
3: Jamaica.
0: Yeah, Audrey. Yeah. It's beaches, it's mountains, lively, yet laid back. It's luxurious and adventurous, and it's a vibe. It's a vacation.
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0: 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XYZ with Eric Zachary. I've been dealing with a lot of home visits for, I guess service worker is not the right term, but like a plumber or contractor.
1: Right. Or yes.
0: Cleaning person. Like sure. Just because we're moving studios, but also I've been having a lot of work done at my place.
1: Okay.
0: And I had a plumber utilize his office space.
1: What do you mean?
0: What do you think I mean?
1: The plumber used your toilet while working on your toilet?
0: Yeah. Well, I have two. So okay. He was there to fix one.
1: Right. And then blew out the other.
0: Basically. But then it seems to be becoming like a reoccurring thing. I don't know if it's just because I have a nice bathroom or like I usually have people come by my place at like noon.
1: Sure.
0: And I don't know if that's like lunchtime for these guys, because then it happened again
1: right
0: the other day. Like twice. Oh. Yeah, there's been recurring incidents. I'll talk to you about it next. Hang on.

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1: I understand that when nature calls, you kind of got to answer.
2: Sure.
1: I do think if you're an adult without any sort of a medical condition that you work in people's homes, you should be a little more respectful of like time it out.
2: Yeah.
1: Your bowel movements,
2: sure.
1: But especially if you're a plumber. This happened to me about a month ago. I had a plumber come over to fix one of my toilets, and I said that like I'm the wealthiest man in the world.
2: Right.
1: One of my thrones.
3: One of my many toilets.
1: I have two. But in the process of fixing one, he utilized the other.
2: Yeah. Uh-huh.
1: And
2: that was a no-no for you.
1: I was home, and like obviously that was the only toilet I could use. So when I walked in there, I was like, he's been in here.
2: He's stopping you from doing your thing.
1: He stopped me in my tracks because I walked into that bathroom and I was like, it's fragrant.
2: It's a lingering scent.
1: Like I have spray. Yeah. Just utilize it.
2: Oh, well, did he know that? Like, is the spray like...
1: Not the point, Jordan.
2: Okay.
1: The point is he was there for like 40 minutes. You're telling me you couldn't time it a little bit better? Oh, whatever. I just thought it was funny.
3: You said, go use the gas station.
2: Yeah.
1: Kind
2: of. I will say that if I'm in your part of the woods, Eric, and I'm... Let's say I'm at a restaurant and I have to go to the bathroom. I will opt to go to your bathroom. It's so nice. It's just such a nice bathroom. Right. You keep it well kept.
1: All right.
2: So I get it.
1: This happened again then. Whatever. Plumber went off. I was like, okay. And then the other day, they had to come do like a heating, cooling, spring cleanup thing.
2: Okay. Yeah.
1: I wasn't home. So I just said, hey, I'll leave my door unlocked.
2: Right.
1: My spares are in this lockbox, you know.
2: Come on in.
1: Yeah. They're like changing the air filter. They're checking levels.
2: Okay.
1: Like that. Nothing big. I come home to a floater.
2: They didn't flush.
1: They didn't flush.
3: Okay, that's pretty bad.
1: And I don't know if they didn't flush or if offender number one didn't. He clogged up the toilet in the first place, so maybe it's not flushing great. But like, that seems absurd. That hang on, this guy was in my home.
2: Yeah.
1: Supposed to only be there unsupervised, by the way, for like 10 minutes.
3: He used your home as the bathroom.
1: Now I'm wondering, like, how long was he there? So I have a Ring camera, not inside my place, but like at the main door.
2: Right.
1: He was there for an hour and 15 minutes. I know that this heating cooling checkup is like a 10-minute thing.
2: Yeah.
1: So he just turned my place into his full rest stop.
2: His shrine.
3: Yeah, I mean, that's kind of...
2: Okay, well...
3: That's a little off-putting, I would say.
1: I came home in that time and he was just... Poo-pooing?
2: Yeah. Uh-huh.
3: Listen, if you got a potty, you got a potty.
1: No.
3: I get it. That's okay.
1: I feel like there's a time and place. And when you're doing home visits, they're not home, that's not like okay.
2: I'm victim blaming here. I think you got too attractive of a bathroom.
1: It's my problem.
2: It's your fault. The common denominator here is this is a ready and ample toilet.
1: I got that triple ply.
2: Exactly. You know, you got too many things that are making this bathroom nice. So I have to go to the bathroom here now. Not even if I really got to go. I just want the experience.
1: Okay.
2: So maybe we're work on
1: make it more like a gas station.
2: Yeah, bring it down some, Eric.
1: Add some grease to the floor.
2: Yes.
1: Okay. All right. I don't know. It's striking me weird. Am I being odd about this? Let me know. XYZ content on Instagram. If someone's coming over your house to fix something, and they don't ask or you're not home, should they be able to like just really take their leisure time in your bathroom? You deserve a break, you know, to get away from it all.
2: And XYZ is giving you the chance to win.
3: Imagine jetting off to Jamaica.
1: Say it.
3: Jamaica.
1: Yeah, Audrey. Yeah. Jamaica. It's beaches, it's mountains, lively, yet laid back. It's luxurious and adventurous, and it's a vibe. It's a vacation.
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1: We got this quote here that I love in my travels that I found. You never truly get over the past. You learn to build a better language around it. Audrey, how do you feel about that one?
2: I just feel like you're going to go through things in your life. You know what I mean? Yeah. And I do feel like it is something that never really leaves you. Yeah. When you go through hardship, I think in terms of building a better language around it, it's just kind of like your mindset shifts at some point about it.
0: I mean, how you frame it in your head, but also how you talk about it are equally as important.
1: Sure.
2: Yeah, absolutely.
0: I mean, you hear it all the time, but don't ignore your past.
1: Right.
0: You know, there can be things you prefer not to bring up a lot, but like, don't act like they didn't happen.
2: Yeah.
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10: Breezy and a little warmer Tuesday, clear overnight, mid-50s, sunny skies, and breezy Tuesday afternoon highs right around or just over 80. Slight chance for a shower storm Tuesday night. Back to sunshine Wednesday near 80. Sunny warmer. Low to mid-80s Thursday. I'm meteorologist Ken Boone.

0: Kissin' 92.5, your 10 in a row hit music station. I know in today's day and age, when you hear a website on the radio, you're like, okay, am I actually going to win? Is it worth my time? 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This is the first thing we've ever given away on our show, by the way.
1: Yes, huge moment.
0: That's how you know that, like, A, we're really excited, but B, like, this is a massive trip, and, like, there's really good odds of winning.
1: Yes, there are.
0: I can't give out the exact number, but, like, if you're hearing me say a website right now and you're not personally going to this website, think about how many other people are also not doing that.
1: You miss 100% of the shots you don't take.
0: There you go. Thank you, Jordan. Yep. Your tramp.
1: That really got you, huh?
0: I was going to say your chance, and then I was going to say your trip, and
1: Tramp, yeah.
0: Jamaica. 4 days, 3 nights, all-inclusive stay at any Sandals or Beaches resort of your choosing. 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

0: 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XYZ with Eric Zachary. Listen, all this new music comes out every single week. It's hard to keep up with everything. That's why we go over the new music playlist over the weekend and we find some songs. I'm sorry, am I boring you, Audrey?
1: I'm just so excited.
0: Wild yawn in the middle of this. All right.
1: I'm so excited.
0: Maybe some of this new music will get you excited.
2: That's not one of the new songs.
0: XYZ, Fresh Out of Love, brought to you by Optima Tax Relief. First up, Khalid and Love. It's called Tied Up.

0: that's vibey for sure.
1: Oh, I like this.
0: Yeah.
2: I gotta be honest, I feel like Khalid kind of hit like a sophomore slump for a little bit.
0: Yeah,
1: and for sure.
2: I like that this has got that like young, dumb, yeah. and bro.
0: So I need to make a correction there. Autocorrect did me dirty. It's Lauv.
2: Like, oh, it is Lauv.
0: Yeah, it's Lauv.
2: I was like,
0: yeah.
2: who's Lauv?
0: Yeah, it's not Lauv.
2: But also,
0: Lauv.
2: I'm Ron Burgundy, so I just read
0: yeah,
2: whatever
0: no,
2: you
0: Yeah, no, I know. So I just I had to jump in there. Khalid and Lauv.
2: Lauv tied up. You got Forrest Frank, Christian artist who's been blowing up. This is called Okay.
3: Okay, yeah.
0: Audrey, you're making a face yeah, over there. What's the
2: I don't
0: problem?
2: Know what you find so funny?
0: Yeah,
2: are you laughing that it's a Christian artist?
1: No.
2: Why are you laughing so hard?
0: Yeah. Do you not like that song?
1: No, it's great.
2: That. Did I do something?
0: All right.
1: No, it's good.
2: You're, Audrey, share with the class.
0: Yeah, you're keeping secrets over there.
1: Okay.
0: Oh, okay. So you don't like it. It's a little hokey to you. All right.
1: Sorry. I'm sorry.
2: Dean in all caps.
0: Yes.
2: All right. I'm just making sure you typed this right.
0: Yep.
2: Dean and Anderson .Paak. It's called Aftertaste. Like an old Timberland vibe to it.
0: Yeah,
1: yeah. I feel like Eric's gonna like this one.
0: So this is from the soundtrack of that new film K-Pops. Dean's okay. a pretty big K-pop artist.
1: Oh.
2: Gotcha. All right, it's called Aftertaste. And then finally, B. Miller. I feel like we haven't heard from her in a minute. It's called Depressed on the Internet.

0: they're depressed on the internet. So they got some music from Khalid and Lau, Forrest Frank, Dean and Anderson .Paak, and B. Miller. 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
2: Imagine jetting off to Jamaica.
0: Say it.
2: Jamaica.
0: Yeah, Audrey. Yeah. Jamaica. It's beaches, it's mountains, lively, yet laid back. It's luxurious and adventurous, and it's a vibe. It's a vacation.
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10: Loving this sunny and 75 degree weather we've got going on.
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1: My mom is already trying to get her claws in and redecorate meow. Our new studio.
2: That was my claws.
3: Meow.
1: Okay. Meow. I got it.
0: XYZ is moving studios, and this is the one we're in. We love, but like we kind of inherited it.
1: Yeah.
0: Like a lot of how it looks. Mm-hmm. We didn't change a whole lot. We added some pictures and whatnot, but
1: we're
0: color.
1: Making big boy steps.
0: The general aesthetic. This one we're building out. Like we've already had a contractor demo walls.
2: Two walls came down.
0: We're building a stage. We're building, you know, building it out essentially to be more custom to us. And because of that, my mom's like, well, what about this? And we're like, no.
1: Rugs on the wall.
0: Yeah,
2: no rugs on the wall. Like I was looking at color.
1: Mirror on the ceiling.
0: Yeah. What, Jordan, what are you describing? Is there a corner that's for the bed?
2: That's what you wanted in that smaller office area. You're like, disco ball. Oh,
1: I mean, I think a disco ball brings any room together.
3: Yeah, I love a disco ball.
0: That was a joke. 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

0: 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XYZ with Eric Zachary. At the beginning of every week, we like to kick it off with a little mental health moment. Tips, tricks, ideas, things that we are working on in our own mental health journeys to be the best version of ourselves. Today, Jordan, you found a quote.
1: Yes. In my travels, I've been having some really interesting and good conversations with random people, but also Audrey said no more grind set stuff. So this one I wanted to bring to the show.
2: Gen Z hates working hard.
1: Yeah. So
2: I'm kidding.
1: It's mental health, Eric. It's mental health. We're being positive. This one right here, you never truly get over the past. You learn to build better language around it.
2: I like that.
1: Yeah. So just kind of, I'm talking specifically about like hardships or things that kind of left you uneasy.
2: Previous relationships.
1: Exactly.
2: Career, you know, situations.
1: All
2: family
1: of the
2: situations.
1: Above. Yeah, you know.
2: What wayfaring traveler did you run into that gave you this nugget?
1: You just ended up talking to people at the bar. I don't know, like, who.
2: Like, was it
1: person.
2: Like, can you describe the person that said it to you? Like,
1: old man.
2: Okay.
1: Old man.
2: He's definitely somebody like lived life.
1: Yeah. Definitely somebody that lived life and was just like, oh, you're here, I'm here, let's chat.
2: That's a great quote. I like
1: yeah,
2: that. Wait,
1: yeah.
2: Hold on. One more time. You never truly get over the past. You just learn to build a better language around it.
1: Yeah. Basically, all those things that happened to you, whether you got over them, resolved them, truly time does heal all. And I think that's just a better way to describe the whole time idea behind it, is that it becomes a part of your armor, at least a chink in your armor, like they say, where, no, okay, did that make you a worse person, or did you come out of that defeated? Losses are just lessons. So as time grows, it becomes a part of you. It makes you the person that you are, and you do learn to eventually, say, hey, that did happen, but here we are. I'm better for it.
2: I'm a firm believer in acknowledging the past, especially with people that are close to you.
1: Sure.
2: I think it's really unhealthy and toxic when people are like, I don't talk about my past relationships with like my current relationship. It's
1: right.
2: No one's asking you to like banner it and talk about it constantly. Obviously there's two sides of the story, but like if you act like something never happened to you and then that trauma bleeds into your new relationship, like I've gone through this recently where I'm like, something happened and it was completely not my partner's fault at all, but she was doing something that was very triggering from a previous relationship.
1: Sure, yeah.
2: And like, how could I expect her to not do that or adjust for me if she didn't know about that?
1: Right, yeah. Right.
2: Like,
1: right.
2: I think that, and that goes for anything, whether it's a relationship, a family member, a friend, like, I think it's really important to share honestly and authentically with people around you. And honestly, with what you just said, Jordan, you never truly get over the past. You just learn to put it in a better frame, right?
1: Right.
2: Better
1: right.
2: language.
1: Yeah.
2: Acknowledge it and put it in a past tense.
1: Yeah.
2: Not in a hurtful tense.
1: Yeah, shoving it down isn't going to make anything better. Accept it and grow from it.
2: Yeah, your XYZ mental health moment, all brought to you by Progressive Insurance.
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3: Imagine jetting off to Jamaica.
2: Say it.
3: Jamaica.
2: Yeah, Audrey. Yeah. Jamaica. It's beaches, it's mountains, lively, yet laid back. It's luxurious and adventurous, and it's a vibe. It's a vacation.
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2: Jamaica is open.
1: All-inclusive stay at any Sandals or Beaches resort. Yeah, Jamaica is open, recovering from a pretty tragic storm a couple months ago. But
3: yeah,
1: the area where we stayed to grill, you wouldn't know it.
2: Exactly.
1: The people are resilient. The resorts are resilient. Mm-hmm. And we want to get you a free trip there. It's all thanks to the Jamaica Tourist Board and Sandals and Beaches Resort. And, of course, us, XYZ with the exact.
3: Yes.
2: That's right.
1: What was your favorite thing that you ate in Jamaica, Jordan?
4: Oh, man, I spent so much time at this sushi restaurant. I know that when you hear Jamaica, you don't think sushi, but the fish was fresh.
1: Yeah, I mean, it makes sense. Obviously, Japanese cuisine, but, like, fresh fish.
4: Yeah. I was putting salmon down. Yeah.
3: That's what I said, too. It was,
1: that's what we all said. Yeah. Like, how was the jerk chicken? I'm like, it was good.
3: Sushi.
1: The hamachi.
4: Yeah.
1: Your all-inclusive trip is at xyzcontest.com. 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

0: Jumping right into it. Okay, yeah. Do you think you know the phrase of pays?
1: Yeah, okay. I'm sorry. I just got a little nervous there. 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
0: Scale of 1 to 10, how confident are you that's the phrase of pays?
1: Like 8.
0: A solid 8, huh?
1: Yep.
0: That's your final answer, huh?
1: It is.
0: All right. Well, gonna let you know, Haley. That's totally the phrase that pays. 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
10: Breezy and a little warmer Tuesday, clear overnight, mid-50s, sunny skies, and breezy Tuesday afternoon highs right around or just over 80. Slight chance for a shower storm Tuesday night. Back to sunshine Wednesday near 80. Sunny warmer. Low to mid-80s Thursday. I'm meteorologist Ken Boone.

0: It's Kissin' 92.5. Spirit Airlines went under, was it a week and change ago? And just about, this guy, this TikToker, we were talking about him last week. He's trying to basically revive Spirit for the people, right? He wants to nationalize the airline. So he actually built this website, letsbuyspiritair.com.
1: Okay.
0: And what started as kind of like a TikTok thing of getting people to pledge money has now officially been audited at over $337 million totally pledged.
1: Wow.
0: Their goal is $1.75 billion, but he's, he has it all laid out on the website of like,
1: here's how
0: he's
1: it works.
0: Talked to lawyers. He's talked to different major and angel investors that may be able to help make this airline a owned by the people airline.
1: Right.
0: And an example he gives is that the Green Bay Packers are not owned by one person. They're owned by the fans, and the ticket holders, right? They're the only NFL team that does that. So he's saying, let's do that for Spirit. And I'm like, hey man, I can respect the hustle. I can respect the idea, but at some point, why this product?
1: Because it's the only one available.
0: I felt the same way about Twinkies. Like, they're both yellow cylinders that people shouldn't be eating or participating in, but it's just the cheaper option.
1: Yeah.
0: It's not good for you.
2: Okay. What?
0: How did you not get that?
1: I got it.
2: I didn't get it.
0: Yeah. Twinkies?
2: Yeah.
1: Spirit is a yellow tube. Twinkies are a yellow tube.
0: You consume that's not good for you, but it's the cheap option.
2: Right. Okay.
0: I thought it was a good show.
1: No, I was there. I just don't think.
0: I wrote that like an hour ago.
2: I didn't get it.
0: XYZ.

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1: 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This guy's trying to buy back Spirit Airlines.
2: Right.
1: Which, to your point, Jordan, I think he's only doing this as a TikToker because, like, it's the only airline available. I do like the idea of trying to nationalize an airline, right? He has this whole website modeled out, letsbuyspiritair.com, basically saying everyone pledges $45, which is the average price of a ticket.
2: Right.
1: One Spirit. And that, you know, once he goes through all the legal channels and you get the right people involved and the right money raised, then they will nationalize this airline. It'll be an airline for the people, by the people.
2: Right.
1: And he compares it to the Green Bay Packers, which is the only community-owned franchise in the NFL. There's no, like, single family that owns the Packers,
2: yeah.
1: Right?
2: Mm-hmm.
1: All owned by ticket holders.
2: Mm-hmm.
1: He thinks that Spirit would be a great model for that as well.
2: I agree. I've never been a fan of Spirit. I only have bad stories about Spirit. But if it is, you know, to the comparison of the Green Bay Packers, fan-owned, user-owned, that would probably elevate, to some degree, Spirit's
1: the expectations.
2: Yeah. And the things that they deliver.
1: I want to be clear, because I feel like I do speak for some people when it's like, there's a lot of people offended when you make fun of Spirit Airlines, especially now.
2: Right.
1: They take this very high moral ground where it's like, well, not everyone can afford the other airlines. And I understand that. That's not what I'm making fun of.
2: Sure.
1: I'm not making fun of them being a cheap option. There are other cheap carriers like Frontier and Sun County. You know, there's other options.
3: Sun Country,
1: whatever.
2: You just offended
1: I fly United.
2: Right.
1: My point being, it's not about it being a budget option. It's that the service was so reprehensible.
2: Yes.
3: Right.
1: And that it's ironic that they luckily never had a major air disaster. I know for a fact from people that work in the airlines, like, they didn't have the most respected air service.
2: Oh, listen,
1: mechanics.
2: All of my negative stories about Spirit have nothing to do with it being a budget option. It is the people that work there, the people that they hired.
3: Well, you don't go to
2: services,
3: like,
2: wasn't quality.
3: Yeah, you don't go to like a fast. You don't go to like a Wendy's and be like, no. "Where's my warm towel?" You know?
1: It's not about the extras, and I get your point, Audrey. But like, there's a difference between going to like Wendy's and expecting just a lower quality option versus like them spitting in my face,
2: right?
1: And I'm not saying that happened on Spirit, but there was a lot of stories where like the employees, the culture, the passengers that were tolerated and weren't kicked off that should have been,
2: sure.
1: Like all of that culminates to me that I'm gonna make fun of that airline's product.
3: I mean, I don't prefer Spirit. Like, that's not what I would like to fly usually, but I do think that it's an affordable option, and I do think that there are people that cannot.
2: I think what Eric
3: I'm
2: and
3: serious.
2: I are...
1: No,
3: if
1: no, a United I Airlines ticket costs $45 and a Spirit Airlines ticket costs $45, which airline are you taking?
3: United, obviously.
1: So it's about the service to me. It's not about the... There are other ways to provide a low-cost option that don't also come at the detriment of passengers.
2: I think what Eric and I are trying to say is that it seems as though Spirit behind the scenes created a culture where it didn't matter what the customer service was.
1: There
2: was no expectation to meet something because at every point, like I said, the things that I have to say about them, they were like, okay, like I'd call customer service. And they'd be like, yeah, we just don't care.
1: Right.
3: Yeah.
2: But, you know, so, and that seems like everybody's sort of vibe.
1: I guess where I'm getting defensive, and I volunteer and understand that I'm also, like, I grew up in the airlines. I'm worked for United for 30 years.
2: Yeah.
1: I have a certain, you know, mindset. But the issue is that I just hate that everyone is framing Spirit as being like holier than now because they're gone.
2: Because they're gone. Yeah.
1: It's like that wasn't the thing.
3: No,
2: you just like that you had a cheap they're dead
1: option, and it's fine. There should be an affordable transportation option. I'm not saying that. I'm just saying it should come with basic human, like, common courtesy.
2: Right.
3: Well, when you figure out where's going to do that, then you let me know.
2: Oh, okay. Well, I think if we put some money in, we could be like, hey, we want people to be nicer who work.
1: I would rather fly a shopping cart than fly Spirit Airlines. You deserve a break, you know, to get away from it all.
2: And XYZ is giving you the chance to win.
3: Imagine jetting off to Jamaica.
1: Say it.
3: Jamaica.
1: Yeah, Audrey. Yeah. Jamaica. It's beaches, it's mountains, lively, yet laid back. It's luxurious and adventurous, and it's a vibe. It's a vacation.
2: A worry-free destination.
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0: 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XYZ with their Zachary. Jordan is back.
1: Yes.
0: Baby.
2: That's Jordan's right. back yeah. in the States after being in Portugal.
1: Thank you for that song.
0: And Jamaica.
1: Yeah,
2: and Jamaica.
0: Back-to-back trips, yes. Jordan is back, and we're all together for one final show at our old studio.
2: It's making me kind of sad.
0: XYZ Studios is moving. The show won't be interrupted at all, but if it sounds a little echoey today. It's because we moved a lot of stuff.
1: Taking things down.
2: It's because we're in an empty room. There's nothing around us right now except us and our microphones.
1: Three friends and mics.
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1: Yes.
0: This is your final week to win that trip to Jamaica.
1: That's right.
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0: Kissin 92.5, your 10 in a row hit music station. I find this very cool and a awesome sign of mutual respect for one's a career.
1: Yeah.
0: Jimmy Kimmel said that he will not be airing a new episode. He is opting to put up a rerun. He probably wouldn't even do that if he wasn't contractually required.
2: Sure. Mm-hmm.
0: Of his show for Colbert's final show.
1: Yeah. So Stephen Colbert's final show is on Thursday, May 21st on CBS. Jimmy Kimmel will not be airing his show. He did the same thing back in 2015 with Letterman.
2: Oh, nice. Okay.
1: Because he was just like a big role model for him. But it's kind of cool because Stephen Colbert is just kind of like a peer to him.
2: Yeah.
1: Too.
2: Yeah.
1: So yeah, that's going to be gone. All eyes on Stephen Colbert. Don't go to Jimmy Kimmel because he won't be there.
0: Yeah. Well, yeah. It's just, I mean, there's been a lot of controversy around Colbert leaving. Yeah. CBS canceled his show, even though his show was doing great in the ratings.
1: Yes. Yeah.
0: There's a lot of
2: speculation
0: that it was because of a certain administration that didn't love his show and whatever it may be. But yeah, it's coming to an end. He's going on to his next chapter regardless. He seems to be in good spirits. And it's very cool for, again, the mutual sign of respect here. Jimmy Kimmel, Stephen Colbert, Fallon, all those guys are friends. They were all on a podcast together during COVID where they were talking. Or not during COVID. It was during the writer's strike.
2: Yes.
1: Yeah.
0: And they were talking about like their different experiences in late night. So I think it's really cool that we're kind of past late night wars.
2: Right.
1: Yeah.
0: Instead, it's like, hey, let's prop up our counterparts.
1: For sure.
2: Homies, for sure.
0: So. Last episode of Stephen Colbert, The Late Show, next Thursday, May 21st, and Kimmel will be rerunning a show. So watch Colbert, not Kimmel.
2: Yes.
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1: Imagine jetting off to Jamaica.
0: Say it.
1: Jamaica.
0: Yeah, Audrey. Yeah. Jamaica. It's beaches, it's mountains, lively, yet laid back. It's luxurious and adventurous, and it's a vibe. 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

0: 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Like, that is your chance to win right now. It is the same thing as us giving out a phone number.
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0: 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People aren't doing it.
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6: Breezy and a little warmer Tuesday, clear overnight, mid-50s, sunny skies, and breezy Tuesday afternoon highs right around or just over 80. Slight chance for a shower storm Tuesday night. Back to sunshine Wednesday near 80. Sunny, warmer. Low to mid-80s Thursday. I'm meteorologist Ken Boone.

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1: XYZ with Derek Zachary. I've been dealing with a lot of home visits for, I guess service worker is not the right term, but like a plumber or contractor, cleaning person, like sure. Just because we're moving studios, but also I've been having a lot of work done at my place.
2: Okay.
1: And I had a plumber
2: utilize
1: his office space.
2: What do you mean?
1: What do you think I mean?
2: The plumber used your toilet while working potty? On your toilet?
1: Yeah. Well, I have two. So okay. He was there to fix one.
2: Right. And it blew out the other.
1: Basically. But then it seems to be coming like a reoccurring thing. I don't know if it's just because I have a nice bathroom or like I usually have people come by my place at like noon.
2: Sure.
1: And I don't know if that's like lunchtime for these guys, because then it happened again.
2: Right.
1: The other day, like twice. Oh. Yeah, there's been recurring incidents. I'll talk to you about it next. Hang on.

0: It's Kissin' 92.5.
1: I understand that when nature calls, you kind of got to answer.
0: Sure.
1: I do think if you're an adult without any sort of a medical condition that and you work in people's homes, you should be a little more respectful of like timing.
0: Time it out. Yeah.
1: Your bowel movements. Sure. But especially if you're a plumber. This happened to me about a month ago. I had a plumber come over to fix one of my toilets. And I said that like I'm the wealthiest man in the world.
0: Right, right.
1: One of my thrones.
2: One of my many, many toilets.
1: I have two. But in the process of fixing one, he utilized the other.
0: Yeah. Uh-huh.
1: And
0: that was a no-no for you.
1: I was home. And like, obviously that was the only toilet I could use. So when I walked in there, I was like, he's stopping you from doing your thing. He stopped me in my tracks because I walked into that bathroom
0: and I was like,
1: it's fragrant.
0: It's a lingering scent.
1: Like I have spray. Yeah. Just utilize it.
0: Oh, well, did he know that? Like, is the spray like...
1: Not the point, Jordan.
0: Okay.
1: The point is he was there for like 40 minutes. You're telling me you couldn't time it a little bit better? Oh, whatever. I just thought it was funny.
2: You said, go use the gas station.
0: Yeah.
1: Kind
0: of. I will say that if I'm in your part of the woods, Eric, and let's say I'm at a restaurant and I have to go to the bathroom, I will opt to go to your bathroom. It's so nice. It's just such a nice bathroom. Right. You keep it well kept.
1: All right.
0: So I get it.
1: This happened again then. Whatever. Plumber went off. I was like, okay. And then the other day, they had to come do like a heating, cooling, spring cleanup thing.
0: Okay. Yeah.
1: I wasn't home. So I just said, hey, I'll leave my door unlocked.
0: Right.
1: My spares are in this lockbox, you know.
0: Come on in.
1: Yeah. They're like changing the air filter. They're checking levels. Things like that. Nothing big. I come home to a floater.
0: They didn't flush.
1: They didn't flush.
2: Okay. That's pretty bad.
1: And I don't know if they didn't flush or if offender number one didn't. He clogged up the toilet in the first place, so maybe it's not flushing great. But like, that seems absurd. That hang on, this guy was in my home.
0: Yeah.
1: Supposed to only be there unsupervised, by the way, for like 10 minutes.
2: He used your home as the bathroom.
1: Now I'm wondering, like, how long was he there? So I have a Ring camera, not inside my place, but like at the main door.
0: Right.
1: He was there for an hour and 15 minutes. And I know that this heating cooling checkup is like a 10 minute thing.
0: Yeah.
1: So he just turned my place into his full rest stop.
0: His shrine.
2: Yeah, I mean, that's kind of, I mean.
1: Kind of?
0: Okay. Well.
2: That's a little off-putting, I would say.
1: If I came home in that time and he was just poo-pooing.
0: Yeah. Uh-huh.
2: Listen, if you got a potty, you got a potty.
1: No,
2: I get it. That's okay.
1: I feel like there's a time and place. And when you're doing home visits,
0: if they're
1: not home, that's not like okay.
0: I'm victim blaming here. I think you got too attractive of a bathroom.
1: It's my problem.
0: It's your fault. The common denominator here is this is a ready and ample toilet.
1: I got that triple ply.
0: Exactly. You know, you got too many things that are making this bathroom nice. So I have to go to the bathroom here now. Not even if I really got to go. I just want the experience.
1: Okay.
0: So maybe we're on.
1: Make it more like a gas station.
0: Yeah. Bring it down some, Eric.
1: Add some grease to the floor.
0: Yes.
1: Okay. All right. I don't know. It's striking me weird. Am I being odd about this? Let me know. XYZ content on Instagram. If someone's coming over your house to fix something and they don't ask or you're not home, should they be able to like just really take their leisure time in your bathroom? You deserve a break, you know, to get away from it all.
0: And XYZ is giving you the chance to win.
2: Imagine jetting off to Jamaica.
1: Say it.
2: Jamaica.
1: Yeah, Audrey. Yeah. Jamaica. It's beaches, it's mountains, lively, yet laid back. It's luxurious and adventurous, and it's a vibe. It's a vacation.
0: A worry-free destination.
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1: We are
0: 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May actually be our last show from our old studio.
1: It's okay, guys. New chapters.
2: That's right.
1: Yeah.
0: New books, new seasons, new series, new...
2: Wrap that up. What's up, Mom?
1: Hey, I want to decorate a new studio.
0: Another
1: who's with me?
0: Me. Point of Forks.
1: Yay!
0: Road. Five grams too high.
2: Why are we letting Mom's Hot Take do the designing?
1: We're just getting thoughts on what I think.
2: Oh, okay. Got it.
1: Okay. All right. So that's coming up next, guys.
0: The time.
2: Okay. Yeah, that is coming up next.

0: It's Kissin' 92.5. XYZ with their Zachary, Mom's Hot Take. It's all brought to you by T-Mobile. A mom here to provide not only her thoughts on what's trending, but also her thoughts on interior design, apparently.
1: We're
0: moving XYZ Studios. We've been in our current place for 2 years.
2: That's mm-hmm. right.
0: Mm-hmm. I love it. I added a lot
1: to that studio.
2: Did you?
1: I did. I added pictures. I did the back wall photo, and that you moved promptly. Oh. And then a friend of mine gave you a big portrait.
3: You can't claim that.
0: Yeah, but that's not you.
3: That.
0: And it's also like,
1: I brought
0: like
1: it to you
0: too.
1: Because he's my friend.
2: He's my
1: first
2: friend
1: and
2: well.
1: foremost.
2: He reached out to me.
1: Right. Anyways.
0: The point being that our new studio, also impressive, and I like it. I'm very excited for it, but it looks very different than like our current place.
1: Oh,
0: right?
1: My gosh.
0: Yeah. We're currently in like, it's got like a New York gallery vibe to it.
3: Yes.
4: Yep. Yeah.
0: And the new one's more like a loft feel.
4: Yeah, yep. it's a little more chill, more homey perhaps.
0: Homey makes it sound cheaper. I think it's equally as cool.
4: I don't
0: it's just
4: think
0: a very
4: so.
0: It's more of like an office studio vibe as
1: it's
0: opposed to like
1: sure.
0: the
1: city mouse versus the country mouse.
0: They're both in the city.
3: I think you guys are doing all like a really bad job.
0: What do you think it is?
3: I think it's like this current studio is like a gallery space.
0: Yes.
3: I wouldn't necessarily say New York or wherever. It's just exposed brick. So if there's brick, it's like that.
0: Yeah.
3: This newer space is more podcast vibe. We've still got a stage so people can...
0: It gets more polished.
3: Yeah, it's a little more polished. There's a little more wood there, you know? But mm-hmm. I wouldn't say... It's still kind of gallery.
0: That's why I said loft.
3: Yeah, you said loft, but then you said office, and I was like, that sounds stale.
0: Right,
3: and then
0: anyway,
3: Audrey said homie.
0: We're posting the updates and the photos of it all, XYZ content on Instagram, but my mom is trying to get her claws into decorating it.
1: Yeah.
4: And
1: you don't like it.
0: Well, it's not that I don't like... I mean, you have a good eye for interior design. It's not,
1: thank you.
0: Okay, can I get a sentence out?
1: Sure, go.
0: It's that yesterday we stopped by on Mother's Day, and Jordan and I were there. My mom was there, and she's like, that wall gray. And I'm like, no, that won't work. And it's not that I don't like gray, but like with, you know, we use stage lighting, it won't look good. And she's like, okay, well, that wall gray. And I was like, that's fine. And then she found like a little gray rug that we have, and she's like, can you hold this against the wall?
1: I was just looking for inspiration so I could feel it.
0: But the point was that like you made Jordan and I hold a rug against the wall, only to step back and do like a full, like you just did.
1: That's what interior decorators
0: you, like,
1: do,
0: your
1: darling.
0: Chin and you were like,
3: okay.
0: Ah, yes, I agree.
1: You know what?
0: Like, there's no world
1: you
0: where you wouldn't
1: can
0: have agreed.
1: Go to HE Double Hockey Sticks because that's where you do things. That's where you hold things up and you figure it out.
3: Okay.
0: All right.
3: Could you not envision it gray in your mind?
1: No. Sometimes you need that little, you know, in there. And then, Jordan, did you not walk in and look at the other wall and go, no, nothing should be on that wall. That wall should just be a wall.
3: Yeah, I did. I did say that.
0: Okay, that's also part of a different conversation.
3: Yeah. I mean, we can have it. Audrey, the mural's not happening. I'm vetoing.
4: No, that's okay. I already said that. You're not going to do it.
3: Yeah. So, thank you for that, Mom.
0: Right. A lot of cooks in the kitchen, including my mother.
1: Oh, it's going to look like a chili fest.
0: A chili fest? What?
1: It's just a lot of
3: like
1: cooks
3: a lot of
1: in the
3: stuff,
1: kitchen.
3: Like
1: yeah,
3: a lot of stuff everywhere.
1: A lot of ideas.
0: It's more TGI Fridays. But also, it's your mom, you're on the show. You rarely work out of our studio.
3: Right.
1: I will now.
0: No.
3: I don't see anything changing.
1: Oh, yeah.
0: 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Status. You deserve a break, you know, to get away from it all.
3: And XYZ is giving you the chance to win.
4: Imagine jetting off to Jamaica.
0: Say it.
4: Jamaica.
0: Yeah, Audrey. Yeah. Jamaica. It's beaches, it's mountains, lively, yet laid back. It's luxurious and adventurous, and it's a vibe. It's a vacation.
3: A worry-free destination.
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0: 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Pizza Hut in Japan specifically is revealing what they're calling a drinkable pizza.
1: Is that what they're really calling it?
0: Yeah, yeah. I mean, that's what they're referring to as. To be clear, it's not like it's a blended like smoothie.
2: I thought it was in a can at first.
0: No, it's just so coated in melted cheeses and rich curry sauce that it's like literally overflowing.
2: The cheese is falling off the pizza.
0: That the slip is real, but I'm talking to two people that don't do well with copious amounts of cheese, and I feel like this wouldn't bode well for either of you.
2: This is saw for me.
0: Like, this is your experiment?
2: Yeah.
1: I've heard this was a thing in Japan, like curry pizza. Yeah. They put corn on it sometimes, mayonnaise. Yeah. And I would love to try it, but I think to your point, Eric, it would be
0: detrimental to your bodily health.
1: Yes.
0: Some people
1: some might say the end of me.
0: I'm down. I mean, I don't have an issue with cheese at all. But I don't also like look at this and be like, oh man, like I need this in my life.
2: Like, I mean, I feel like you would have one and that it's your new go-to like drunk.
1: I feel like it'd be so good.
0: If I did it, it would be my thing for a week and then I would never be able to have it.
2: Sure.
1: Yeah.
0: Remember the quesarito incident?
2: Yeah. Jordan? Yes, I do. We don't talk about
0: a secret menu item at Chipotle. You could order a quesarito and they make a quesadilla and then wrap it as the tortilla the burrito. I used to get extra cheese.
1: God.
2: It was a lot. It was intense.
0: Don't do that. But the drinkable pizza with curry is available in Japan at Pizza Hut.

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8: Breezy and a little warmer Tuesday, clear overnight, mid-50s, sunny skies, and breezy Tuesday afternoon highs right around or just over 80. Slight chance for a shower storm Tuesday night. Back to sunshine Wednesday near 80, sunny warmer. Low to mid-80s Thursday. I'm meteorologist Ken Boone.

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2: We got this quote here that I love in my travels that I found. You never truly get over the past. You learn to build a better language around it. Audrey, how do you feel about that one?
3: I just feel like you're going to go through things in your life. You know what I mean? Yeah. And I do feel like it is something that never really leaves you. Yeah. When you go through hardship, I think in terms of building a better language around it, it's just kind of like... Your mindset shifts at some point about it.
1: It's how you frame it in your head, but also how you talk about it are equally as important.
2: Sure.
3: Yeah, absolutely. Yeah,
1: I mean, you hear it all the time, but don't ignore your past.
2: Right.
1: There could be things you prefer not to bring up a lot, but don't act like they didn't happen.
3: Yeah.

0: Kissin 92.5, your 10 in a row hit music station. That's it for us today and potentially at this studio.
1: Oh, wow.
2: That's kind of freaky.
3: Yeah. I'm kind of sad.
0: We didn't film any of it either. We usually do better with video, but we'll film like us leaving the studio.
1: Sure. Yeah.
0: XYZ with Eric Zachary. Yeah. After 2 years in this space, which I've loved, and it was the first like brick and mortar studio we've ever had.
1: Yep.
0: Previous to this, we were doing the show from my apartment.
1: That's right.
3: Nice.
0: So this was like our first like big, you know, kids play.
1: This was a big milestone for, if no one else, Eric and I. Yeah. You know, like you said, we were doing this out of your living room.
0: Right.
1: So to have a space, not only a space, but like something that was respected in the community. Mm-hmm. People came here for multiple things, whether that was recording.
0: A hot dog.
1: Yeah, because we got a hot dog roller. Mm-hmm. You know, people came over for lunch. This is something I'm going to cherish and remember for all of my days.
0: Yeah. We will definitely be posting it and posting about it at XYZ Content on Instagram, but we are also very excited for our new space. And to that point, Jordan, you know, Audrey didn't really have she doesn't know anything other than this, right?
3: No,
0: right.
3: I'm like, this is I'm in utero right now in this studio, and I feel like I'm being, I'm being birthed into life at this next studio.
0: Utero?
1: Okay. We're going to talk to you about that off the air. But I hope that we can do, that last episode of Fresh Prince where Will Smith is standing in the room and it's empty because
3: I was thinking Hannah Montana, but I'm sure it's same concept.
1: We've all got our version of this is it.
0: In Utero is the third and final studio album by American rock band Nirvana.
1: Okay. You are not using Google well.
0: Okay. My VPN's stalling. I'm in Google Chrome Albania right now.
1: Okay, got it.
0: I should turn that off.
1: Anyway.
0: Is it like a pregnancy thing?
1: Eric, let's focus up. This is potentially the last time
0: we're leaving. We can say it. Our 20 West Hubbard address.
1: Yes.
0: Which, like, if you're like, I don't know where that street is, Google. But
1: because you use it so well.
0: We're very excited for what's to come for XYZ with Eric Zachary. We'll see you tomorrow. Bye. You deserve a break, to get away from it all.
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9: 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I used to think about immature things. 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

0: You felt the opposite.
1: And I felt the opposite. 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And they're like, but you never talked to us.
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2: You gotta talk to people.
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2: Mm-hmm. 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
12: Breezy and a little warmer Tuesday, clear overnight, mid-50s, sunny skies, and breezy Tuesday afternoon highs right around or just over 80. Slight chance for a shower storm Tuesday night. Back to sunshine Wednesday near 80. Sunny, warmer. Low to mid-80s Thursday. I'm meteorologist Ken Boone.

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4: Breezy and a little warmer Tuesday, clear overnight, mid-50s, sunny skies, and breezy Tuesday afternoon highs right around or just over 80. Slight chance for a shower storm Tuesday night. Back to sunshine Wednesday near 80. Sunny, warmer. Low to mid-80s Thursday. I'm meteorologist Ken Boone.

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15: Good morning, I'm Cy Albright. Here's what's going on in the four states. A Carthage athletic trainer charged with explicit contact with a student, that being 53-year-old Ryan Palmer, who was booked into jail a few days ago on a $50,000 bond. Both Carthage School District and Palmer's employer, Mercy, issuing statements saying that they keep patient and student safety top of mind. They're letting proper authorities handle the investigation. investigation, as Mercy says they have also fired Palmer. Suspend the 18 cents federal gas tax. Missouri U.S. Senator Josh Hawley introducing legislation to do just that after President Trump announced support for it. Of course, the average for a gallon of unleaded gas in the Joplin Metro right around $3.80. 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
16: Pretty good looking morning, and the clear sky will stick with us through the day. Pretty nice afternoon. A little bit of a southwest breeze will kick. 80. Isolated shower, thunder shower tonight. Not much rain at all. 58. Sunshine tomorrow, 78. I'm meteorologist Ray Stajic.

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15: Pretty good looking morning, and the clear sky will stick with us through the day. Pretty nice afternoon. A little bit of a southwest breeze will kick. 80. Isolated shower, thunder shower tonight. Not much rain at all. 58. Sunshine tomorrow, 78. I'm meteorologist Ray Stajic.

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10: Pretty good looking morning, and the clear sky will stick with us through the day. Pretty nice afternoon. A little bit of a southwest breeze will kick. 80. Isolated shower, thunder shower tonight. Not much rain at all. 58. Sunshine tomorrow, 78. I'm meteorologist Ray Stajic.

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12: Good morning, I'm Ty Albright. Here's what's going on in the four states. A fatal forklift accident at a Carthage business yesterday. The Jasper County Sheriff's Office tells us it happened at Paltec Enterprises. 33-year-old Roberto Gomez of Carthage identified as the victim as their investigation into the circumstances continue. Now, we've been sifting through those first batches of UFO files released from the federal government. government. Spearheading that was Southwest Missouri Congressman Eric Burleson, who says he's a skeptic. He still wants more, but he also tells people of faith.
13: If you pay attention to what the Bible actually says, not what you think it says, this does not conflict with anything that we believe as Christians.
12: Burleson hopes this is just the tip of the iceberg and that more files will be released soon. Your news is service of the city of Joplin. 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It's how we roll. When you see news, call or text our tip line at 417-782-1310. 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
14: Pretty good looking morning, and the clear sky will stick with us through the day. Pretty nice afternoon. A little bit of a southwest breeze will kick. 80. Isolated shower, thunder shower tonight. Not much rain at all. 58. Sunshine tomorrow, 78. I'm meteorologist Ray Stajic.

0: first world problems where you're like, man, I shouldn't complain, but right. I really just want to get it out.
1: Right.
0: That's what we're looking for right there. So give us a call. We'll let you air it out with your friends because that's what we do. And it's okay to complain sometimes because I've been doing that a lot today. I fully believe now that adrenaline does give you superhero strength. Sure. You know, you've heard of people like, a mom could lift the car off of her kids.
1: Yeah, yeah, yeah.
0: And I think that's what happened yesterday because the way I feel now, there's no way I could have done what I kept doing after I hurt myself. I don't really recall exactly what happened because it just happened so fast. But my wife was there. She's on the phone right now. Hi, Kinsey.
2: Good morning.
1: Good morning.
2: Currently chugging some coffee.
1: Good for you.
3: Same girl, same.
4: Good morning.
0: So Kinsey said, hey, can I go to the gym with you today, yesterday? And I, as a husband, get so excited when my wife wants to go to the gym with me.
1: Yeah.
0: I was like, absolutely, let's go to the gym. And she goes, what are you working out today? And I said, chest and shoulders. And she said, ugh.
2: Her least favorite thing to do.
1: I guess girls like to do legs, right?
0: Yeah, they like legs. Anything but what the guys like. It's like the complete opposite. Yeah. But I told her, you want to be balanced. And so she went with me, and she's always a good sport when she goes to work out with me, even though I try to coach her, and she's like, I know what I'm doing. So we got there, and we stretched out, and our first lift is a bench press with a barbell.
1: Okay.
0: I loaded it up. Kinsey was doing dumbbells. And everything was going fine until I got to my last set. And again, I'm doing weight that I do every week. And I've been lifting. How much what?
3: Weight.
0: For my last set?
2: I think it was like 300 pounds.
3: Dang.
2: Literally.
3: What?
2: So, the bar was literally bending. It was bending when he took it off.
3: And it's a big pet.
0: And that's my last set. And I do it every week. It's nothing crazy. It's 275 closest. But nothing thank you, babe, crazy. For making me sound stronger.
4: And, close enough.
3: 275.
0: And I told Kinsey, I was like, just to be safe, and you should always do this, I said, will you stand over me just in case I'm not feeling my strongest today? I usually do about 5 reps my last set. And I said, if I need help, just help me lift it up. And she said, okay. So she's standing over me.
2: I didn't actually say okay.
0: She was nervous.
2: I said,
4: that's a

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15: Pretty good looking morning, and the clear sky will stick with us through the day. Pretty nice afternoon. A little bit of a southwest breeze will kick. 80. An isolated shower, thunder shower tonight. Not much rain at all. 58. Sunshine tomorrow, 78. I'm meteorologist Ray Stajic.

0: student, that being 53-year-old Ryan Palmer, who was booked into jail a few days ago on a $50,000 bond. Both Carthage School District and Palmer's employer, Mercy, issuing statements saying that they keep patient and student safety top of mind. They're letting proper authorities handle the investigation, as Mercy says they have also fired Palmer. Suspend the 18-cent federal gas tax. Missouri U.S. Senator Josh Hawley introducing legislation to do just that after President Trump announced support for it. Of course, the average for a gallon of unleaded gas in the Joplin Metro right around $3.80. 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
1: Pretty good looking morning, and the clear sky will stick with us through the day. Pretty nice afternoon. A little bit of a southwest breeze will kick. 80. Isolated shower, thunder shower tonight. Not much rain at all. 58. Sunshine tomorrow, 78. I'm meteorologist Ray Stajic.

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Pretty good looking morning, and the clear sky will stick with us through the day. Pretty nice afternoon. A little bit of a southwest breeze will kick. 80. Isolated shower, thunder shower tonight. Not much rain at all. 58. Sunshine tomorrow, 78. I'm meteorologist Ray Stajic.

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6: Good morning, I'm Ty Albright. Here's what's going on in the four states. A fatal forklift accident at a Carthage business yesterday. The Jasper County Sheriff's Office tells us it happened at Paltech Enterprises. 33-year-old Roberto Gomez of Carthage identified as the victim as their investigation into the circumstances continue. Now, we've been sifting through those first batches of UFO files released from the federal government. Spearheading that was Southwest Missouri Congressman Eric Burleson, who says he's a skeptic. He still wants more, but he also tells people of faith,
7: if you pay attention to what the Bible actually says, not what you think it says, this does not conflict with anything that we believe as Christians.
6: Burleson hopes this is just the tip of the iceberg and that more files will be released soon. 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
8: Pretty good looking morning, and the clear sky will stick with us through the day. Pretty nice afternoon. A little bit of a southwest breeze will kick. 80. Isolated shower, thunder shower tonight. Not much rain at all. 58. Sunshine tomorrow, 78. I'm meteorologist Ray Stajic.

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It's Kissin' 92.5, your 10 in a row hit music station. Hey guys, and happy Tuesday. Bianca back at it, and I'm back on my taco salad Tuesday cake. You know, summer's approaching, plus it's just really good and really easy food prep. I just make a big batch, bring some lettuce to work, and then all the leftovers. I do ground turkey, black beans, sometimes a little corn, cheese, salsa, all the fixins. Now I'm just making myself hungry.

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We are Kissin' 92.5, your 10 in a row hit music station. Now, we can all agree having anxiety and feeling anxious sucks, but at least it could be beneficial for us in the long run. We'll talk about it coming up.

What's up, guys? It is your 10 in a row hit music station. And anxiety, it's the worst. You know, no one wants to feel that. And the worst part about having anxiety is that you can't kind of just like snap yourself out of it. It's not, oh, I have a headache. Let me take some aspirin and lay down for a few. Anxiety can be crippling, but at least it can help you live longer. A new study, get this, shows that certain types of anxiety are linked to 35% lower risk of death over 15 years. So next time you're feeling anxious, just remember that. At the end of the day, you're living longer. Not that that will help in the moment, but one of my favorite things to do if I am feeling anxious is the 5-4-3-2-1 method. Name 5 things you see, 4 things you can touch, 3 things you can hear, 2 things you can smell, and 1 thing you can taste. That breathing, and honestly, just sitting through it, unfortunately, it will pass. It's just the time that you're in it feels like forever.

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1: All right, well, I got to let you know. You're totally right. That's the phrase that pays. Congrats. 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
18: Pretty good looking morning, and the clear sky will stick with us through the day. Pretty nice afternoon. A little bit of a southwest breeze will kick. 80. Isolated shower, thunder shower tonight. Not much rain at all. 58. Sunshine tomorrow, 78. I'm meteorologist Ray Stajic.

It's Kissin' 92.5 and XYZ with Eric Zachary has your chance to win a trip for two to get this Jamaica. Oh my gosh. This is a chance to win a trip to either Sandals or the Beaches Resort. They're also covering airfare too, of course. Get details on how to sign up at Kissin'

0: 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And coming up, we're going to talk about a toxic Mother's Day reunion that happened over the weekend, coming up in The Buzz.
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1: Oh my God, this is so weird because I just read this story and it reminded me that I had a dream randomly about like a drone outside my house. Like it was like somebody watching us inside the house. Sounds like the beginning of a horror movie, but get this. A man was arrested for droning while drunk and probably for the other things that happened in this story. But the man was flying the drone near another man's vehicle, which was parked in an apartment complex. The victim's windows were down and the suspect continued to fly the drone back and forth. And then the man also grabbed his phone and punched him through the window. So I think that was more why he was arrested. Now, the man told the police that the reason he was flying by that guy's car is because he'd seen the vehicle there multiple times. Get this. The guy was a delivery driver. This is why you mind your business, okay? Like, I hate nosy neighbors, aka Karens.

0: to know the rumors, gossip, and who's seen who? Get it all right here. Bianca's Buzz.
1: And Cardi B and Stefon Diggs giving us the most toxic Mother's Day reunion of 2026. Thanks, guys. But seriously, let's take a walk down memory lane, okay? Cardi B and Stefon met early 2025, had a baby later in the year, broke up beginning of 2026. We found that out during the big game. The two were said to have had an explosive fight that day. He lost the game and his girl in the same night. Trust issues were to have caused a split. Cardi B even hinted that during her concert when she said she wasn't messing with her baby daddy anymore. And then fast forward to Mother's Day this weekend. The two rumored to be back together after being spotted over the weekend at his Digs Deep Foundation event in D.C. They were smiling, hugging, and he was even caught kissing her on the cheek in videos that are all over social media. Damn, Cardi, when they give you the red flags, you can't look past them. I just don't see this going well for the second round, but hopefully I'm wrong. Like, hopefully he's changed his ways, because we know how that goes.
0: That's not all you need to know. Get more Bianca's Buzz today at 12:30 on Kissin 92.5.
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19: Pretty good looking morning, and the clear sky will stick with us through the day. Pretty nice afternoon. A little bit of a southwest breeze will kick. 80. Isolated shower, thunder shower tonight. Not much rain at all. 58. Sunshine tomorrow, 78. I'm meteorologist Ray Stajic.

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We are Kiss 92.5, your 10 in a row hit music station. And we've talked before about the places you must travel to. According to this list, these are the places you can skip, and most of them are tourist destinations, but people regretted going. Number one on the list, Las Vegas. Due to high prices, crowds, smoking, and the overwhelming casino culture, that's followed by, get this, New York, Miami, and Orlando. And most of the complaints were, again, overcrowding, travel costs, cleanliness, and the long waits for major attractions. I could see that, especially in Orlando, with all the big theme parks. It's like you go and you get on five rides. You wasted all that money.

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And today we're going to talk about social media and the things it's ruined for you. I got mine. It actually is something I experienced over the weekend or the past couple weekends. And we'll talk about it coming up next.

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1: 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And today we're talking about the way social media has ruined our lives. I mean, honestly, it's fun. It can be informative. I've done a lot of, you know, things around the house now or learned how to do things, but it can also be distracting and harmful. So I have a question. What has social media ruined for you?

Kiss in 92.5, your 10 in a row hit music station. And look, I love social media. I use it. I think it's fun. I probably spend way too much time on TikTok, but I do think it can have some bad effects. Like, for example, I went to Coachella this weekend. So excited. I'm posting all my content. Obviously, I want to post the videos and everything. But the previous weekend was the first weekend at Coachella. So I saw a lot of the things, a lot of the acts and the set list and the outfits and what it's going to look like. Nothing was a surprise to me. There were a couple little surprise guests, and obviously everybody's experience is different, but I feel like it's not just with music festivals, but concerts. As soon as a tour kicks off, whatever that first show is, that's the only people that are going to see it and be surprised, right? I don't think I can remember going to a concert or show and not already knowing what the set was going to look like and the outfits and all that stuff. I mean, I still have a blast, but I'm saying it definitely takes the awe, you know, out of it. A little of that excitement is gone, and thanks to social media.

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16: A beauty of a Tuesday afternoon, a southwest breeze around, and with that sunshine, we get close to 80. Tonight, just after midnight, a small chance of a shower, thunder shower. Could be a stronger storm, 58. Sun back tomorrow, 78. I'm meteorologist Ray Stajic.

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1: We are Kissing 92.5, your 10 in a row hit music station. And right now we're talking about social media and the way it's ruined our lives. Okay, that's dramatic, but it has ruined things like spoilers and TV shows and movies. I can't tell you how many times I have dodged a spoiler about White Lotus. I haven't watched this last season. Me and my family are going to watch it together, so we kind of been waiting until we all have schedules that line up because it's been crazy. But yeah, it's hard. I don't want to see what's going to happen, especially if it's like the big moments, the finale and all that stuff. If I know how it's going to end, it's going to be hard for me to even want to start it. So yeah, do us a favor. You got to give a spoiler alert before you just spoil things.

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1: 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Maybe put some cash in your pocket to start your week. 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
1: All right. Well, I got to let you know. You're totally right. That's the phrase that pays. Congrats. You know the phrase that pays, so we're hooking up with $100.
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And ladies, when a man shows you who they are, believe them. I feel like this is going to end bad for the second time for this person who's now back with their ex. We'll talk about it coming up in the buzz.

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1: And Cardi B and Stefan Diggs giving us the most toxic Mother's Day reunion of 2026. Thanks, guys. But seriously, let's take a walk down memory lane, okay? Cardi B and Stefan met early 2025, had a baby later in the year, broke up beginning of 2026. We found that out during the big game. The two were said to have had an explosive fight that day. He lost the game and his girl in the same night. Trust issues were to have caused a split. Cardi B even hinted that during her concert when she said she wasn't messing with her baby daddy anymore. And then fast forward to Mother's Day this weekend. The two rumored to be back together after being spotted over the weekend at his Digs Deep Foundation event in D.C. They were smiling, hugging, and he was even caught kissing her on the cheek in videos that are all over social media. Damn, Cardi, when they give you the red flags, you can't look past them. I just don't see this going well for the second round, but hopefully I'm wrong. Like, hopefully he's changed his ways, because we know how that goes.
0: That's not all you need to know. 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
10: Hey, beauty of a Tuesday afternoon, a southwest breeze around, and with that sunshine, we get close to 80. Tonight, just after midnight, a small chance of a shower, thunder shower. Could be a stronger storm, 58. Sun back tomorrow, 78. I'm meteorologist Ray Staging.

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0: What's going on, guys? It is Kissin', your 10 in a row hit music station. And we've talked before about the places you must travel to. According to this list, these are the places you can skip, and most of them are tourist destinations, but people regretted going. Number one on the list, Las Vegas. Due to high prices, crowds, smoking, and the overwhelming casino culture, that's followed by, get this, New York, Miami, and Orlando. And most of the complaints were, again, overcrowding, travel costs, cleanliness, and the long waits for major attractions. I could see that, especially in Orlando, with all the big theme parks. It's like you go and you get on 5 rides. You wasted all that money. Uh-huh.
1: Cash. Money. 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That's what I hear in my head.
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It's Kissin' 92.5, your 10 in a row hit music station. And right now we're talking about the things that social media has ruined for us. And I have to agree, most of your responses are spot on, like this one. My attention span, honestly, I don't have an attention span anymore. Everything moves so quickly. I constantly am doom scrolling on TikTok and I want fast bites now. I want to be entertained within 2 seconds. It's a little ridiculous, but I'll still be over here watching my TikTok.

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1: 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And the internet is very split on the Kevin Hart Netflix roast. I don't know if you guys have seen it yet. Some people thought it was the funniest roast in years. Others thought it dragged on too long and got awkward at times. I do have to agree with the awkward at times. Not that I don't think it was good, but there were moments where I feel everything. So like, I feel like I was in that room, sweating, uncomfortable. My favorite moment though, Cat Williams. He was a surprise guest. And that really shocked me because they had had beef for years. But what a great way to let it all out and then squash it, right? Pete Davidson getting a lot of praise online because he took the jokes well and leaned into roasting himself. Cheryl Underwood was a breakout star. She was so funny. And we even had The Rock, Dwayne Johnson. He made a late appearance, which social media had some mixed reactions on that one. Some people loved it. Others thought it went on too long. Kind of like the series itself. How did you feel about it? Did you guys watch it? Let me know.

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2: Hey, beauty of a Tuesday afternoon, a southwest breeze around, and with that sunshine, we get close to 80. Tonight, just after midnight, a small chance of a shower, thunder shower. Could be a stronger storm, 58. Sun back tomorrow, 78. I'm meteorologist Ray Stajic.

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Good luck.

gorgeous. It's Kissin' 92.5, your 10 in a row hit music station, and of course, your home for the Kid Credit Morning Show. And all right, guys, that is going to do it for me, Bianca. Like I said, at Taco Salad Tuesday going down to my house right now. And I will be probably eating that for the next few lunches. But hey, I love a good food prep from your dinner situation because you don't have to like do extra stuff. You just make more when you're cooking and then you don't have to cook for a couple days. And that just makes life easier, right? I'll catch you guys back here tomorrow. In the meantime, follow me on social, Beauty with an IE. No I the beat.

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1: 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We'll talk about that with the Daily Double in 10 minutes. 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

0: 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Number
1: two. Dua Lipa has filed a lawsuit against Samsung Electronics seeking at least $15 million in damages, accusing the tech giant of using her image without permission to market its television sets. The lawsuit alleges that Samsung featured a copyrighted image of the pop star on front of the cardboard boxes containing televisions for retail sale, enabling the company to benefit from what seemed like her endorsement of the product. She became aware of Samsung's alleged infringement in June of last year and demanded that Samsung stop using her image, but they reportedly refused to do so, according to her lawyers. And I'm just imagining Dua Lipa, like, walking around Walmart, seeing those displays with all the cheap TVs and like, that person looks familiar.
2: Number one.
1: If you want a good night's sleep, paint your bedroom blue. A UK-based psychologist who specializes in sleep says colors may affect you psychologically, including your ability to sleep. Some colors may evoke relaxation, while others stimulate your mind and make you more awake. Blue tones tend to have more calming effects on your brain, and blue has been shown in research to reduce respiration and heart rates, which is great for drifting off to sleep. She does know, though, that, you know, it's dark and your eyes are closed when you go to sleep, right?
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1: And we just got to ask it. 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
1: Are you totally sure that's the phrase that pays, Anthony?
2: 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Final answer.
1: All right. I got to let you know. 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Yeah. Congrats. You knew the phrase that pays, so we got $100 waiting for you.
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1: A beauty of a Tuesday afternoon, a southwest breeze around, and with that sunshine, we get close to 80. Tonight, just after midnight, a small chance of a shower, thunder shower. Could be a stronger storm, 58. Sun back tomorrow, 78. I'm meteorologist Ray Stajic.

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1: 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How are you?
0: I'm doing good. Do you know why I may be calling you this afternoon?
1: No.
0: Well, I'll try to jog your memory real quick. Do you remember getting signed up for the phrase that pays here at Kissin' 92.5?
1: Oh, yes, definitely.
0: I mean, I'm glad you did, because otherwise, I mean, how would I have gotten your number?
1: Yeah.
0: All right, well, we're going to put you on the spot right now. Do you think you know the phrase that pays?
1: Yes.
0: All right, let's hear it.
1: Yeah, Kissin' 92.5, your 10 in a row hit music station. I'll turn it up and give me my money.
0: Is that your final answer, Marsha? Is that what you think the phrase that pays is?
1: I believe so, yeah.
0: All right, well, I'm going to let you know. That's totally the phrase that pays. Congrats. Since you knew the phrase that pays, we are hooking you up with $100.
1: Awesome. Thank you so much.
0: Once again, congrats going out to you, Marsha. You knew the phrase that pays, so we put $100 in your pocket. And one last thing before we let you go. Who's the station in the four states that's hooking up?

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12: Hey, beauty of a Tuesday afternoon, a southwest breeze around, and with that sunshine, we get close to 80. Tonight, just after midnight, a small chance of a shower, thunder shower. Could be a stronger storm, 58. Sun back tomorrow, 78. I'm meteorologist Ray Stajic.

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I can turn a mad hoe into a fan. 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

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Or maybe it's just those little unborn babies who found the study to just be extremely boring.

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14: Unseasonably warm again Wednesday. Fair to partly cloudy skies here tonight, upper 50s. Mix of clouds and sun around 80 Wednesday. Sunny, breezy, warm Thursday, low 80s. Sunny and warmer Friday, with temperatures reaching highs in the upper 80s Friday afternoon. I'm meteorologist Ken Boone.

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0: I've been inspired to make my own cocktails, and I can honestly say I've been getting pretty drunk at home. 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
3: Today's Dummy of the Week nominee comes to us from Orange City, Florida, where police there are investigating a burglary at a university high school early last Thursday morning. Two unidentified males were seen jumping the fence, entering Building 4 through an unlocked door, messing around on the gym stationary bicycles and equipment. Then they entered a classroom and took about $50 worth of lanyards. The suspects then entered a second classroom and stole miscellaneous food items, including approximately 100 hot dogs, along with ice cream valued at about $60. They then grabbed an Allen wrench set before leaving campus around 1:30 a.m. The parent, a parent from one of the students said, "I hope they do get in trouble, so at least they know to nip it in the bud while they're so young, so it doesn't become something else in the future." And I know this could escalate into the theft of 6 lobe slots, screwdrivers, and some tater tots. It's Kissin' 92.5.
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9: Unseasonably warm again Wednesday. Fair to partly cloudy skies here tonight. Upper 50s. Mix of clouds and sun around 80 Wednesday. Sunny, breezy, warm Thursday. Low 80s. Sunny and warmer Friday with temperatures reaching highs in the upper 80s Friday afternoon. I'm meteorologist Ken Boone.

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Some Dominic Fike. It is M-Dub. And time's running out for you to get signed up to score $5,000. It's our 5K cash giveaway. You can get signed up right now. It just takes a few seconds. Kissin925.com. Got 10 in a row on the way from Harry Styles, some Kehlani, and Taylor Swift. 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

Awesome 92.5, your 10 in a row Heat Music Station. It is Him Dubs to hang in on your Tuesday. Play whatever you want to hear, of course. Call or text us 578-9292. Just got a request for this one from the Kiss and Text line. 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

0: little
1: Mm. Kiss 92.5, you 10 in a row, Hit Music Station, and a 72-year-old graduate is getting today's round of applause. Details coming up in 10 minutes. We got this one from Tame Impala and Jenny right now on Kiss 92.5.

0: Applause going out to Don Kraft, who will become the oldest graduate from St. James School of Medicine when she receives her Doctor of Medicine degree this month. The 72-year-old mother of an ABC News meteorologist decided to pursue her medical dream after her husband survived a brain hemorrhage in 2020. It hit me like, oh my gosh, life is short, she told the Washington Post. Kraft used retirement funds to attend the Caribbean Medical School and will begin a three-year family medicine residency in Michigan later on this summer. So congratulations to the 72-year-old for graduating medical school and for letting everyone know it's never too late to fulfill your dreams. We're giving you today's round of applause.
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8: Unseasonably warm again Wednesday. Fair to partly cloudy skies here tonight. Upper 50s. Mix of clouds and sun around 80 Wednesday. Sunny, breezy, warm Thursday. Low 80s. Sunny and warmer Friday with temperatures reaching highs in the upper 80s Friday afternoon. I'm meteorologist Ken Boone.

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1: 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That's where we count down the biggest songs of the day as most voted on by you, like this new one from Teddy Swims, Mr. Know It All, on Kiss on 92.5.

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Morning show, some Lady Gaga and Doechii. It is M-Dub, and that's going to do it for me on this Tuesday. Talk to you again tomorrow afternoon, starting at 2. Dalton's hanging with you next on the Kiss the Night show, and maybe giving you a chance to pop off later on tonight and maybe score some free play to Grand Lake Casino. We'll get you there with 10 in a row from Bruno Mars, some One Republic, and Olivia Dean on Kiss the 92.5.

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